Bonsoir, bonjour. Good afternoon. Good morning. Right now, listening to Caribbean Power Radio. We are live. 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

0: They want to force the U.S. wide. 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
1: McKinney's going to get on the end of that one. Nods it in. Flo Balogun.

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1: I think the shoe's about to drop on this Jeffrey Epstein case, with Prince Andrew being arrested, taken into custody for questioning about his involvement in the sex trafficking with Jeffrey Epstein. This is what they're saying over in the UK.
2: Whether it's Andrew or anybody else, anybody who's got relevant information should come forward to whatever the relevant body is. 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Everybody is equal under the law, and nobody is above the law.
1: Coming up, I'm going to give you some of my thoughts about what's going on with Prince Andrew and what's about to happen in America with the Jeffrey Epstein case and how it relates to us as individuals.
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1: All right, talking about Prince Andrew. He was taken into custody, and a lot of people are saying, wow, this is pretty huge. 8 o'clock the other morning, he was taken into custody, brought in for questioning about his involvement in the Jeffrey Epstein sex trafficking case. And they released more pictures of him recently showing him positioning himself over a young woman. I think that's what caused the red flag and the flares to come up. Said, look, man, this man has been seen in so many photos. You got to bring him in. So many photos of him and other influential wealthy people in compromising situations, exploiting women and children. There is a global pedophile ring that's being presented right in your face. It's been going on for decades. And this is more common than you think. This is going on in our community right now. There are people who like to exploit women and children, and they think they're going to get away with it. So right in our cities, this is going on. And what's been hidden in the dark now is being brought to the light. Whether it be hidden in a rock, buried beneath the earth, God has the power to bring it all to the light. He's going to bring it forth. And there's no hiding place today for them and for us. This is what I want to bring, the mirror of truth to all of us who are looking at this and we doing the same daggone thing that this man is doing. This is the day of judgment, brothers and sisters. Now, I ain't no preacher, but I just believe that the law of cause and effect is in full effect. And you and I got to work to get ourselves out of the way of what's coming, because God is not going to let any of us get away with it. So a lot of us think we ain't gonna never be called to account for the things that we have been doing. Got a little girlfriend on the side, you married, got a little girlfriend on the side, and guess what? You may be called next to the witness stand. The whole exposure that you see going on is not just for the big people, it's for us, all of us. So look in the

0: on television. This has got to stop. Now, what's happening there in the UK is going to start happening in the United States. The shoe's about to drop. Let's look in the mirror and change our behavior.
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1: All right, Sean, this woman did an experiment. She had fast food hamburgers from McDonald's, fries, and sausage biscuits, and she put it in her refrigerator for like 2 years, and nothing changed about it. It looked like you could buy them today, and the food did not deteriorate. And you know, this McDonald's food, all this stuff, this ultra processed food that we putting in our bodies, it's just sitting up in there. Your hamburger sitting next to your heart.
2: I have, you know, bought stuff from McDonald's and put it in the refrigerator, and the next day, the only person could eat it was the garbage. Ah, what McDonald's was that?
1: I mean, I used to have, like when I used to go to McDonald's, I would get like 2 hamburgers. I was trying to eat healthy, so I'd take one of the buns off and I'd like throw it in the bag. And if I went back and saw that bun like a week later, it would still be like you could eat it.
2: Well, okay, you took the bun off and threw it in the bag.
1: Right.
2: And you would see the bun a week later. Where would you see the bun?
1: Oh, it'd be on my
2: You leg. Got other issues. Maybe you got some hygiene issues you need to deal with. Maybe you're just a filthy person. I don't know. If you can keep a bun in your car for a week, you can eat any fast food burger on the planet. You got issues.
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1: Interesting conversation Sean and I about to have about mandatory DNA testing at birth to stop paternity fraud. I'd never heard that term before. And this gentleman was asked a question. I want y'all to listen to how he explains this, how men have been used by, you know, it may not be your baby brother. So listen to this, y'all.
2: Are you for mandatory DNA testing at birth?
3: I am absolutely on record as saying that if we want to prevent the problem of having men challenge paternity later down the road, is then let's apply a proactive solution. Automatic DNA testing at birth would work to help two things. One, we would assure that the right parents were named on the birth certificate. Two, it would stop paternity fraud.
4: So he want DNA testing to be a part of your delivery kit?
1: And you know, and you need it. You know, Maury Povich taught us that.
4: What would Maury do?
1: Hey, look, if you out here living this lifestyle and think of how embarrassing that is, that you don't know who the father of your child is because of the lifestyle that you lead.
4: That happens. That's a possibility. But the other possibility could be that maybe the woman is picking the best choice. If I got to pick between Denzel Washington and Ned DeWino, Denzel gonna get it.
1: So that means you sleeping with Ned DeWino and a person like a high value man like Denzel Washington. What's wrong with
4: you? I'm just giving a comparison.
1: Look, this is a woman issue. Women pick the wrong men to sleep with. And if you're telling me when we get to the hospital and you have the baby and we don't know who the father is, that's a problem.
4: And you're piggybacking off of what I just said. Maybe the woman picks the best choice. You understand what I'm saying? I'm not saying that it's right, and I can get his point, perhaps, you know?
1: We're coming from different angles. Okay, you sleeping with so many people that you don't know who the father is? You don't think that's a problem?
4: What if it's two people? Is that so many people?
1: How about just making the best choice in a long, committed relationship? I'm sick of this stuff of us justifying all this ghetto mess that's happening in our community.
4: First of all, stop saying ghetto.
1: It is.
4: Because when you say ghetto, you're talking about black people.
1: I'm talking about us. Yeah, we are doing that.
4: Don't talk about us because it don't just happen to us.
1: Sean, I'm talking about what's going on with us. I don't care what's going on in other communities. I'm talking about us and our children.
4: Don't act like that this is just a slight against us, BJ. I'm saying that I understand what you're saying, that, you know, you sleep because, you know, you're the moral police because you do everything right. You and Obama.
1: No, I don't.
4: Okay, I get it. You know what I'm saying? But
1: somebody got to lift up the standard. Y'all just throw it on the ground. I'm trying to hold the standard up. I'm trying to keep the flag from dragging on the ground.
4: BJ, okay. I mean, I can see your point of view. I can see that gentleman's point of view. But sometimes if I got to pick between you and Ned DeWino, Ned DeWino going to get it. It's his baby. It ain't going to be yours.
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0: 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Please talk to me. I want to hear what you got to say. 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
1: New cast member Deja in the studio with me. We're just discussing about sometimes, you know, people don't need to stay in your life, even if you've known them a long time, right?
2: You know, people do have an expiration date. Nobody, you know, you think somebody's going to be in your life for a long time.
1: Right.
2: But, you know, even what Tyler Perry said, people have a reason, a season, and that's pretty much it.
1: Yeah.
2: You go into things with good intentions. That's how you want to first start off. You know, that's how I want to start off. And then, you know, even when someone leaves or it doesn't matter, because a lot of people are fighting their own demons that you don't know about.
1: Yeah.
2: You know, a lot of people have their own type of things they're either coming home to or mental battles. And, you know, sometimes when they leave, they might not necessarily be thinking about you when they do it, even though you've done a lot for that person.
1: Yeah.
2: But some people, God could be fighting battles for you and you don't even know it.
1: So
2: they might be disappearing and God handled them for you.
1: Come on now. Because I heard that saying, it's like, when somebody leaves you, let them go. If they walked away from you and you didn't do anything, let them go.
2: Might be conversations that you haven't heard. Might be things that you might not have been part of.
1: Yeah.
2: That they just disappeared from, because a lot of people don't need to be attached to you anyway.
1: Right. So we got to learn that lesson, right? Sometimes it takes people a long time to learn that lesson, to leave these people alone once they show you who they are. And you keep giving them chances, you're wasting years dealing with them, hoping that they're going to feel like you feel one day, but they never are, right?
2: That can't happen with someone who has an extreme amount of self-love. That's what really come in it. Like, you know, I see a lot of women sometimes, you know, they could be dealing with either an abusive situation or a crazy situation. They just take it. They take it all the time.
1: Right.
2: You know, but not a woman who knows her self-worth. You know, they're stepping back from it.
1: Yeah.
2: They don't want no parts because they already know that's not something they deserve.
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1: 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We're going to come right back right after this break.
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1: One of my greatest fears this year is they're going to allow a lot of states to legalize marijuana. And, you know, people are making big business out of it, right? While they put our brothers in jail. And now this medical marijuana is becoming like mainstream and everything, right, Blake?
2: If your body hurt, they got a strand for that.
1: Yeah,
2: if you
1: want
2: to go to sleep, they got a strand for that. Like, that's what, like, when I was in the streets, that's what I sold. And I really, like, I'm offended.
1: Yes.
2: Yeah. I'm offended. because all the years that I sold this, them kicking in the door.
1: Yeah.
2: I'm going to jail. I'm going
3: exactly.
2: to prison. And now you say, oh, it's okay.
1: Right.
2: I don't like that. I don't
3: just
2: like
3: say that. They should have pulled you to the side and say, look, we just need you to fill out this paperwork here. And we're going to let you do whatever you want to do with this here weed. Yeah. The time is now. That's and now right, you out of the game.
2: But, I mean, I never looked at weed like, I wouldn't call it a drug just off the simple fact that you can't OD off it.
1: Mm.
2: You know what I'm saying? Okay. So if you can't OD off it, son, how can you call it a drug? Yeah, I could go take 50 Tylenol and I'm going to hurt myself.
3: Oh,
2: yeah.
3: You definitely will.
2: If I
3: will.
2: Go smoke 50 joints, I'm going to sleep.
3: You won't get to 50.
2: Yeah.
3: Okay, that's the point we're saying.
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1: All right, y'all know how to get in contact with me. 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That is 704-755-7976. 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
1: Well, you're right on point. I love the show. 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
1: I think the shoe's about to drop on this Jeffrey Epstein case, with Prince Andrew being arrested, taken into custody for questioning about his involvement in the sex trafficking with Jeffrey Epstein. This is what they're saying over in the UK.
2: Whether it's Andrew or anybody else, anybody who's got relevant information should come forward to whatever the relevant body is. In this particular case, we're talking about Epstein, but there are plenty of other cases. It is anybody who's got information relating to any aspect of violence against women and girls has, in my view, a duty to come forward. Everybody is equal under the law, and nobody is above the law.
1: Coming up, I'm going to give you some of my thoughts about what's going on with Prince Andrew and what's about to happen in America with the Jeffrey Epstein case and how it relates to us as individuals.
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1: 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That is 704-755-7976. 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
1: All right, talking about Prince Andrew. He was taken into custody, and a lot of people are saying, wow, this is pretty huge. 8 o'clock the other morning, he was taken into custody, brought in for questioning about his involvement in the Jeffrey Epstein sex trafficking case. And they released more pictures of him recently showing him positioning himself over a young woman. I think that's what caused the red flag and the flares to come up. Said, look, man, this man has been seen in so many photos. You got to bring him in. So many photos of him and other influential, wealthy people in compromising situations, exploiting women and children. There is a global pedophile ring that's being presented right in your face. It's been going on for decades. And this is more common than you think. This is going on in our community right now. There are people who like to exploit women and children, and they think they're going to get away with it. So right in our cities, this is going on. And what's been hidden in the dark now is being brought to the light. Whether it be hidden in a rock, buried beneath the earth, God has the power to bring it all to the light. He's going to bring it forth. And there's no hiding place today for them and for us. This is what I want to bring, the mirror of truth to all of us who are looking at this, and we doing the same daggone thing.

0: Now, I ain't no preacher, but I just believe that the law of cause and effect is in full effect. And you and I got to work to get ourselves out of the way of what's coming, because God is not going to let any of us get away with it. So a lot of us think we ain't going to never be called to account for the things that we have been doing. Got a little girlfriend on the side. You married, got a little girlfriend on the side. And guess what? You may be called next to the witness stand. The whole exposure that you see going on is not just for the big people. It's for us, all of us. So look in the mirror of truth. We've got to get on the right side. And the right side is on God's side. Karma is coming, y'all. It's the law of cause and effect. The scripture says, now listen to this. What? Now, like I said, I ain't no preacher or nothing, but I like talking about this because it's real. I didn't write this, but I believe it. Listen to what the scripture says. Prepare slaughter for the children for the iniquities of their fathers. So we say we really love our children. We really love the people that live in that same house with us. And we out here doing the same thing that you see being exposed on television. This has got to stop. Now, what's happening there in the UK is going to start happening in the United States. The shoe's about to drop. Let's look in the mirror and change our behavior.
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